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It's funny, but I have the feeling that we're dancing as our parents used to do.

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And I think to myself, why now? Why me? Why?

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Benedicto Omnipotente, Pater Spiritus Santo, Descende Vos, Mare de Semper,

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0: T-minus 8, 7, 6.